welcome to an evening with Il Divo. We are so thrilled to be here with you tonight. We hope you're going to enjoy the journey. We're glad to take you on. With Il Divo. We are so thrilled to be here with you tonight. We hope you're going to enjoy the journey. We're glad to take you on.

I don't like to talk, but I love to sing. And I don't smoke, but I love to drink. I'm paranoid, I don't miss a thing. But I'm still nice, at least that's what I think. Fall in love, like I'm a fiend. But then I pull out and say,